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All my beauty left with you. Swallow your tears. Whisper a goodbye. My eyes will stay closed. It all must go away. Talk to me.

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0: 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Electronic body music is dead. Electronic body music is dead. Dead. Dead. Dead. 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